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We are standing on the promises. Not on the report. Standing. 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We are standing on the promises of God, not on the report of the enemy, not on the report of Shiantu. 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
2: Tuirebe Kiaragone. 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
8: The investments that have been done in various parts of the country, let us make use of them and give them businesses. So instead of pouring the amount of money they would like to pour in doing something like that, that is unwise. They should spend that those resources in constructing a crack unit training facility in all these places like Buri, where there are serious challenges, where our people are being killed every day. That's what I would do if I was president. That's what I would use the resources for. I would not use them to build a state lodge. I would not hire Father Mount Kenya Forest to build a state lodge. I would use those resources to build an ultra-modern military training facility to provide a buffer unit that secures the people of Meru. 144 people have been killed here because of card wrestling and so on. I mean, government is about solving problems. Why don't we solve those problems?
9: Arome na kabaraba nyiri bake yoto koto ego koto kinde vya nyiro. 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
4: and I want to say I commend the steady cooperation under our joint commission for cooperation and joint trade committee which remain vital platforms for resolving trade matters and advancing our shared agenda. We must now ensure full implementation of the outcome so that businesses and investors feel tangible benefits.
5: Taking advantage of the Africa Continental Free Trade Area, President Ruto has correctly said, this Africa Continental Free Trade Area gives us all on the African continent an historic and unprecedented opportunity to make sure that we trade with each other, to make sure that we create business opportunities on a free tariff basis.
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2: And I want to say I commend the steady cooperation under our Joint Commission for Cooperation and Joint Trade Committee, which remain vital platforms for resolving trade matters and advancing our shared agenda. We must now ensure full implementation of their outcome, so that businesses and investors feel tangible benefits.
3: Taking advantage of the Africa Continental Free Trade Area, President Ruto has correctly said, this Africa Continental Free Trade Area gives us all on the African continent an historic and unprecedented opportunity to make sure that we trade with each other, to make sure that we create business opportunities on a free tariff basis.
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3: 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I'll fight to the end.
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1: Ona kai tani oka Deborah Barasan ya wete ato wato kinya mwaka yongiri ele mirongo dhatona yele bakatira anebo kinya nili ya itwara dhirikari ya kuenda kwa anda mite milioni ye kumina idhano. 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
2: The recent enactment of the Forest Conservation and Management Act 2025 has further strengthened our legal framework for forest protection and landscape restoration, providing a solid foundation for achieving our ambitious target of 15 billion trees by 2032. Here in Nyandarua, we are also making significant progress in protecting the Lake Olobolosat ecosystem through integrated conservation measures, community partnership, and sustainable management initiatives aimed at safeguarding this unique wetland for future generations. Ladies and gentlemen, as we look ahead, our policy direction remains clear. We will continue investing in nature-based solutions, strengthening climate adaptation, expanding renewable energy, promoting green transport and e-mobility, enhancing climate finance opportunities, and restoring degraded ecosystem while empowering communities to become active participants in environmental conservations.
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3: The government of Mr. William Ruto will present the budget estimates for the next financial year on Thursday, 11th June 2026. Later on, the Finance Bill 2026-2027 will be tabled to the National Assembly for debate. But what is in this budget and Finance Bill for Wanjiku? Both are a twin evil. The Finance Bill 2026 is taxing Kenyans into poverty. It is a killer and a threat to common Mwananchi, to break households, while stifling the freedom of Kenyans and violating the very soul of our nation, the Constitution of Kenya 2010. It is a budget for a 50 raging billionaires and one trillionaire out of our sweat and blood. The two documents are not a rescue plan for the common Mwananchi, but an increased tax burden on workers, consumers, farmers, businesses, manufacturers, SMEs, border operators, mama mbogas, and the youth who are the very soul of our nation.
1: Endo ya kibiashara kati ya teka ndiguru ya Kenya na ndiguru ya South Africa ni iti tenambere na kumata wende mitaratara nkuruki ibatere niwe kwa nikenda kulikithi ndowe nkuruki. 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
4: And I want to say I commend the steady cooperation under our Joint Commission for Cooperation and Joint Trade Committee which remain vital platforms for resolving trade matters and advancing our shared agenda. We must now ensure full implementation of their outcome so that businesses and investors feel tangible benefits.
5: Taking advantage of the Africa Continental Free Trade Area, President Ruto has correctly said, this Africa Continental Free Trade Area gives us all on the African continent an historic and unprecedented opportunity to make sure that we trade with each other, to make sure that we create business opportunities on a free tariff basis.
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12: We exist in an environment and because we exist in an environment it's our responsibility to take care of that environment because without a good environment all these other aspects of life will collapse. The economic, the health part of it, the political part of it, it will not function. It will not function. It will become dysfunctional and that will be the beginning of the collapse of the community and mankind as
11: well. Nawe Monica Hakuma Huduma Center haugete.
13: Today we are participating in a global campaign which focuses on climate action and nature-based solutions. Hashtag now for climate. So my call is for residents to partner with authorities like like NCA, and to make sure that any other building, whether residential or any other thing, should be properly, should follow the right procedures so that drainage is properly advised to avoid such. Every garbage that we collect goes a long way in conserving the environment.
11: Akirekeria Monica, ore warete bantu ba county Tharaka Nithi hau gete.
13: We as cleaners, we didn't need that help because hii kazi ya cleansing inakuanga na some challenges, but I thank you very much for chipping in and you using this day perfectly.
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2: Ona kai teni okayo Deborah Barasa ne wite to wato kinya mwaka yangirile merongwedha tona yele bakatira anibo kinya nilia itwara thirikari ya kuenda kwa anda mite milioni ekomi na idhano nkuruki ne wite kiri kana akiari ya rintere chanyandarwa ane wite bakatira ne bawita nambere na kinya wiki rotheru kiri yari ya tuthiro kirite
3: The recent enactment of the Forest Conservation and Management Act 2025 has further strengthened our legal framework for forest protection and landscape restoration, providing a solid foundation for achieving our ambitious target of 15 billion trees by 2032. Here in Nyandarua, we are also making significant progress in protecting the Lake Olobolosat ecosystem through integrated conservation measures, community partnership, and sustainable management initiatives aimed at safeguarding this unique wetland for future generations. Ladies and gentlemen, as we look ahead, our policy direction remains clear. We will continue investing in nature-based solutions, strengthening climate adaptation, expanding renewable energy, promoting green transport and e-mobility, enhancing climate finance opportunities, and restoring degraded ecosystem while empowering communities to become active participants in environmental conservations.
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4: The government of Mr. William Ruto will present the budget estimates for the next financial year on Thursday, 11th June 2026. Later on, the Finance Bill 2026-2027 will be tabled to the National Assembly for debate. But what is in this budget and Finance Bill for Wanjiku? Both are a twin evil. The Finance Bill 2026 is taxing Kenyans into poverty. It is a killer and a threat to common manage, to break households while stifling the freedom of Kenyans and violating the very soul of our nation, the Constitution of Kenya 2010. It is a budget for a 50 raging billionaires and one trillionaire out of our sweat and blood. The two documents are not a rescue plan for the common manage, but an increased tax burden on workers, consumers, farmers, businesses, manufacturers, SMEs, border operators, mama mbogas, and the youth who are the very soul of our nation.
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4: I challenge all of us as a Republic of Kenya. It is time we recalibrate our national values. Whatever we are seeing in our schools is communicating something about the values that we have as Kenyans. And right from school, it is important to avoid the kind of things that are happening, even as we do remedial measures to curb them. It is time now to know that we need one overarching values as a country.
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2: The government of Mr. William Ruto will present the budget estimates for the next financial year on Thursday, 11th June 2026. Later on, the Finance Bill 2026-2027 will be tabled to the National Assembly for debate. But what is in this budget and Finance Bill for Wanjiku? Both are a twin evil. The Finance Bill 2026 is taxing Kenyans into poverty. It is a killer and a threat to common Mwananchi, to break households, while stifling the freedom of Kenyans and violating the very soul of our nation, the Constitution of Kenya 2010. It is a budget for a 50 raging billionaires and one trillionaire out of our sweat and blood. The two documents are not a rescue plan for the common Mwananchi, but an increased tax burden on workers, consumers, farmers, businesses, manufacturers, SMEs, border operators, mama mbogas, and the youth who are the very soul of our nation.
1: Enankoroki Rigathi Gachagua ne wite thirikari ya Rais William Ruto. 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
2: For three consecutive years, government has allocated only 80% of its projected tax revenues, yet it continues to budget on increasingly ambitious assumptions. The Treasury must align revenue projections with actual economic performance and stop using unrealistic targets to justify new taxes and levies. A credible budget is built on realistic numbers, not wishful thinking. Number four, we demand a reduction in borrowing and a clear path to fiscal sustainability. The 2026-2027 budget proposes a deficit of approximately 1.144 trillion, financed entirely through new debt. Kenya's public debt has already reached Kenya shillings 13 trillion, while debt servicing consumes more than half of government revenues. We call for a balanced budget with zero provision for new debt.
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3: The recent enactment of the Forest Conservation and Management Act 2025 has further strengthened our legal framework for forest protection and landscape restoration, providing a solid foundation for achieving our ambitious target of 15 billion trees by 2032. Here in Nyandarua, we are also making significant progress in protecting the Lake Olobolosat ecosystem through integrated conservation measures, community partnership, and sustainable management initiatives aimed at safeguarding this unique wetland for future generations. Ladies and gentlemen, as we look ahead, our policy direction remains clear.
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6: I pledge to provide leadership that strengthens our Christian identity while boldly advancing institutional growth, innovation, and the unity of purpose. Having brothers and sisters, I am inspired by our university motto, "The future is here." This is more than a slogan. It is a declaration of identity and responsibility. The future we desire is being shaped to be fully committed to championing the implementation of the KEMU strategic plan as our blueprint for advancement.
5: Untu atongire mwanya mwanya baraboka ikiathoneki ubatongire tuno vice chancellor professor Reverend John Kobia tayaga tikatika bangi.
7: Mr. Chancellor sir, we want once more to congratulate you on your election. As a presiding bishop, we pledge our full support and cooperation with you.
8: Take this opportunity once again to congratulate.
9: It was true to the cause, and today I'm also here to witness what we are calling installation or investiture of him being the chancellor of the great university of what? Came the chancellor as you come in with your experience in governance, because I've seen your invitation letter, you have talked about governance. Your experience in shepherding the spiritual people. For the chancellor, I am here to give you my good will wishes and congratulate you for this achievement.
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5: 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It is not possible. 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After military 24, and everyone must wait for the right time. 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If they are not ready, and you think exam, whether it is mock, whether it is contingent assessment, kama inaleta shida, ongea na wanafunzi. 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
6: Under the leadership of His Excellency President William Samoei Ruto, our ministry has achieved significant milestones that are delivering tangible benefits to our people. We have operationalized the Kenya National Carbon Registry through the National Environment Management Authority, creating a transparent framework for carbon market investment and positioning Kenya as a trusted destination for climate finance.
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7: We are investing in interoperability digital health system in order to strengthen service delivery, improve continuity of care, and support real-time, evidence-based decision-making, hence supporting screening, referrals, patient tracking, and reporting across the healthcare system. We also recognize that the cost remains one of the biggest barriers to access.
4: Mudikire unongo kira kathanta kine ndeto shieto na njira enkubi idha kumina shiri tugu watanile mutamboni ni ugombita kwa Juma Wanyagamu.

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0: 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Yeah. Yeah.
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2: Government of Mr. William Ruto will present the budget estimates for the next financial year on Thursday, 11th June 2026. Later on, the Finance Bill 2026-2027 will be tabled to the National Assembly for debate. But what is in this budget and finance bill for Wanjiku? Both are a twin evil. The finance bill 2026 is taxing Kenyans into poverty. It is a killer and a threat to common mwananchi, to break households while stifling the freedom of Kenyans and violating the very soul of our nation, the Constitution of Kenya 2010. It is a budget for a 50 raging billionaires and one trillionaire out of our sweat and blood. The two documents are not a rescue plan for the common mwananchi, but an increased tax burden on workers, consumers, farmers, businesses, manufacturers, SMEs, border operators, mama mbogas, and the youth who are the very soul of our nation.
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7: We exist in an environment and because we exist in an environment it is our responsibility to take care of that environment, because without a good environment all these other aspects of life will collapse. the economic, the health part of it, the political part of it, it will not function. It will not function. It will become dysfunctional, and that will be the beginning of the collapse of the community and mankind as well.
6: Nawe Monica, Hakuma Huduma Center, haugete.
8: Today, we are participating in a global campaign which focuses on climate action and nature-based solutions. 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So my call is for residents to partner with authorities like NCA and to make sure that any other building, whether residential or any other thing, should follow the right procedures so that drainage is properly advised to avoid such. Every garbage that we collect goes a long way in conserving the environment.
6: Akirekeria Monica, ore warete bantu ba county ya Tharaka Nithi haugete.
8: We as cleaners, we didn't need that help because hii kazi ya cleansing inakuanga na some challenges, but I thank you very much for chipping in and you using this day perfectly.
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0: Thank you.
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0: Kano duplication of works.
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0: Taleu menya national government kana thirikali enene ele council etakwa NCWD. National Council of People with Disability.
1: Yeah.
0: Na council enu nene kana gira stipend. 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
0: 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As KNBS. 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
0: 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Umode tole tu in there. Okay, there are maune makolotha wiroyu, bado ni makobira.
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